0: You've been listening to Game HR on The Rockin' Line. Thank you for staying with us. And we'll see you on the next edition of Game HR.
1: 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The Rockin' Life.

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1: 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Mm-hmm. Overnight or a version of yourself. Oh my God, we're getting a little bit poetic now. 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

0: 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This is Booksmart.
1: Amy, you've been out for 2 years and you've never kissed a girl.
2: I really don't know what I'm doing with all that stuff.
1: I have a secret for you. I once tried to masturbate with an electric toothbrush, but I got a horrible UTI.
2: Yeah,
1: like horrible.
2: I wish that would have been a secret, but you've mentioned it many, many times.
3: Are we gonna go to school or?
4: Nope. What's 2 plus 2?
3: Isn't it crazy that it's the last day of school?
5: Are you kidding me, Samantha?
2: She's got a really cute smile.
3: Go talk to her. Oh, sorry, oh. Sorry.
5: Sharp elbows.
3: Not as sharp as your chin.
2: What?
1: Amy.
6: It's the last day. We got you through high school.
1: I need to go over the end of the year budget numbers.
6: Can't we just graduate, head off to college? That should do it, right?
1: We will persist.
6: I can't hear you. I can't soundproof class.
1: We have to go to a party tonight.
2: What?
1: Nobody knows that we are fun. We didn't party because we wanted to focus on school and get into good colleges.
2: And it worked.
1: But the irresponsible people who partied also got into those colleges.
7: I'm incredible at hand jobs, but I also got a 1560 on the SATs.
1: We haven't done anything. We haven't broken any rules.
2: Name one person whose life was so much better because they broke a couple of rules.
1: Picasso.
2: He broke art rules.
1: Rosa Parks.
2: Name another
1: Susan
2: one.
1: Susan B. Anthony. God damn it.
8: Picture this. I'm a bagger. Put me to your lips.
2: Hand sanitizer.
1: Check.
2: Chapstick.
1: Check.
2: Mace. Listen, it is very important that you keep this safe.
1: Oh! Ah! The baby on! Don't touch your eyes!
9: Tonight is your night.
1: Yeah.
10: What is this?
11: We asked the questions!
10: Oh my god, how old are you?
11: Does not matter!
2: Well, this seems excessive. Shotgun. Just kidding. I don't have one.
1: Don't say we're having a date night. Why? It's funny your parents think we're boning.
2: What you two have is special.
1: We are gonna show each other how much we care about each other.
2: We'll probably just do a Korean face mask.
7: I don't need to know all the words.

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The Rockin' Life. You're exactly where you need to be. This is TRL. The Rockin' Life. Where everyone can be a rock star.

0: paranoid enough? Because I think we're being followed.
1: Is that why you shot up a car last night?
0: Did someone say I shot up a car last night?
1: You said you just drove around.
0: I drove around and I shot up a car. What are we, hippies now?

0: By law, I have to tell you, sir, I'm a Jew.
1: Well, I'm a German. So there we are.
2: You want these people?
3: My people, I want my people.
2: Who are you, Moses?
4: They say your factory is a haven. They say you are good.
1: Who says that?
4: Everyone.
1: All you have to do is tell me what it's worth to you. What's a person worth?
2: No. What's one worth to you?

0: power is when we have every justification to kill. And we don't.
1: For this is life. Whoever saves one life saves the world in time.
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This is TRL. The Rockin' Life. Where everyone can be a rock star.

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The Rockin' Life. 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

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This is TRL. The Rockin' Life. 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
1: 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I saw a shooting star and thought of you.

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This is TRL. The Rockin' Life. 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

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The Rockin' Life. 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

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This is TRL. The Rockin' Life. 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
1: And that is exactly why some songs just stay tied to a place. Mm-hmm. Or a night, or a version of yourself. Oh my God, we're getting a little bit poetic now. Goddamn.
0: Swing Theory with Monica Karina and Shotgun Dre. Every Tuesday from

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This is TRL. The Rockin' Life, where everyone can be a rock star.